0: to a 320.
1: 320.
0: I'll be getting from Daly. We're going off another location on Washington Avenue.
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0: In the area of Chicago Avenue and Short Street, we have a female, possibly on 60, in the middle of the road, yelling profanities at people. She's also in nothing but pants and a bra.
1: Clear up in route.
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0: Central, do you advise you might have an idea of who it is specifically?
1: Possibly Allie Roy.
0: Where?
2: Central 21, that female that you just advised City about, I'm not sure if they're aware, but she's Signal 40 last I checked.
1: I'm clear. I'll double check that. Thank you.

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1: Sir.
2: And I'm wishing to return the picture. 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
1: Okay.
2: Yeah, I'm out with her. She's saying she just got out of jail here recently. So.
1: Yeah, I did. T27. I have information on that 40. You want it?
0: NCIC shows it was issued 7-1.

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0: Center to Merritt EMS, Vinson City Fire Engine 2, respond to 708 North 12th Street, 708 North 12th Street. I've got a 73-year-old female who was pressured at medical alert. Alarm company has not been able to make contact with her. Going to be on TAC 8, so she'll clear at 1251.
1: 33.
0: 34.

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0: Central 200 is also 1041.
1: 200.

0: 247 Central.
1: Go ahead.
0: 520 South 7th Street at GSA. RP's advising she's in the parking lot in a dark green Dodge pickup truck, first parking space in front of the ER door. She's with her 55-year-old daughter who's intoxicated. Daughter is refusing to go in. GSH advised the RP to call us for police assistance due to her daughter about to go to rehab.
1: Clear.
2: G16-200.
1: Go ahead.
2: Available to head down there.
1: Clear. I'm in town. I had vehicle problems again. I just got into town though.
2: No. Well.
3: Central 37.
0: 37.
2: You got any more information on this? North 12. House is locked up.
0: Negative. I asked them for medical information and entry information into the residence, and they have nothing.
2: Clear.

0: Central, 200.
1: 200.
0: Reference GSH, just assign that to 36. Me and 36 will be there in just a minute.
1: Okay.
0: 200, I'm almost there. You want me to disregard? We got contact. Yeah, that's fine. It shouldn't take more than two of us.
2: 10-4.

0: 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Accidental set off.
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2: Central 236.
1: 236.
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0: Go ahead.
1: I don't know if you're in your squad, but I said that vehicle is probably going to be accurate. What we were talking about, that's the one I sent. However, it's not down here around the address associated with it.
0: Clear. Just 43. I got the video footage and spoke with him to get more clarity for sure. Burglary from last night, and well, I've talked to him about the night before, but he cleared things up for me.
1: Okay. Whenever you get done, just get with me.

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I'm going to be en route to Abner Hall, room 505, being reference to a welfare check.

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1: Clear up now.

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1: Supervisor possibly went to the next street over.

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1: Stand by. 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
1: I'll turn around.
0: Simple.
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0: I'm going to be 10-8. I'm in contact with the subject. She left the area at this time. I'll be 10-8.
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0: 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Edward Frank George, 884.

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0: Okay.
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1: Sir.
0: Yes.
1: Go ahead, I'm going to go for response.

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1: Go for State.
0: Received an automated crash detection, I-64 eastbound at the 30. I-64 eastbound at the 30. Do you have a unit in the area? Our closest is in Newburgh.
1: My closest will be coming from the post. I can get him started that way.
0: Clear. We'll advise our units as well.
1: Do we have any additional information?
0: Negative. It was just an automated crash detection from an iPhone. No answer on callback. Times 2.
1: State Police is clear.

0: establecer las decisiones del viejo.
1: Claire, when she went by, it didn't look like anybody was her. I think that's how the license plate lined up, though.

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1: Yeah, go ahead and stop it.
0: Central 236, traffic stop.
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0: 7th and Broadway, Charles King George, 867.

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1: Go ahead.
0: On the fly, in Benson, I've got a worker advising there was people on there stealing, left in a white SUV heading towards city limits. The license plate is going to be David X-Ray, Charles 815. We are letting city know as well. License plate is going to be David X-Ray, Charles 815. Owner of the vehicle suspended misdemeanor.
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1: Are you close to 7th and Broadway?
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1: Claire, is there any other units close to 7th and Broadway?
2: 200 Canby, what you got?
1: I'll give you TX real quick.
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0: Central 21. District 43, you may reach out to Sullivan County as well and let them know that we have that mail. He'll be at Knox County because he's got a 40 out of there as well.
1: Okay.

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0: 2644 North Windy Hill Road. A juvenile issue, 9-year-old female, hitting, screaming, throwing things, and trying to break the parent's phone.
1: Clear, okay, now.
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1: Go for safe.
0: Officer Stacy on this bicyclist. Apparently, he's known to flee or try to fight officers.
1: State list is clear. Are there charges on this now?
2: Central, 237.
3: 237.
2: We'll all be tonight.

0: Yes, sir. It's an EMS, Vincent Fire Department, Engine 2. I need you to respond to 618 North 11th Street. 618 North 11th Street for an 80-year-old male who fell, hit his head, does have a laceration. Unknown if he's on blood thinners. TAC 8 is going to be assigned. TAC 8, since you clear 204.
1: Cheers.

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0: Are you going to need anything?
1: Negative. I'm going to work my way back to the north just a little bit. I've got to make a call into DCS, but other than that, everything's 10-2 here. I'm leaving the residence now.

0: Samaritan EMS, Benson Fire Department, Engine 1. Need you to respond to 1414 Wheeler Street, 1414 Wheeler Street for a 73-year-old female who fell in the kitchen complaining of shoulder and back pain. Tax 7 is going to be assigned. Tax 7, since you clear 4, check 244.
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0: 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She's requesting she wants to call Hope's voice.
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1: Sure.
0: I sent you an IM.

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1: Danger one. Battalion. Hey.
2: Battalion portable.
1: Turbo.
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1: Sorry.
0: Can you respond to 55 Autumn Ridge, 55 Autumn Ridge Lane, to be, for a citizen, to do some questions on some packages of hers being stolen and ripped apart and burned?

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1: Just received a call from an alarm company at Applebee's at 609 Kennel. They advised it was a hold up distress alarm.
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0: I'm going in.
3: Got a report of a deer that's been hit, still alive on the side of the road, needing discharge. The guy wasn't 100% sure exactly where it's at. He gave some directions that he was given. It's somewhere the east side of Freelandville, between Freelandville and Westphalia. He said it's past the Bethel Church, outside of the east side of Freelandville.
0: 10-4.

0: 428 Central.
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0: chiedere il senso. I've tried to call the key holder several times. I'm not getting an answer. Just voicemail. I have one to the voicemail.
1: Clear. Just 4-3 as employee on scene. We're going tonight.

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1: Yes.
0: Report of a burglar alarm going off at 120 Main Street. 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
0: Simpson's Police Department, dispatch to EMS Simpson's Fire Department, at road closure announcement, North 19th at Broadway Street. The west side will be, of the intersection will be closed, and then there's a soft closure at 20th and Broadway. So again, that's North 19th and Broadway, west side, the intersection is closed, and then a soft closure at 20th and Broadway. On authority of Corey Simpson with High Decker Weekly. 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

0: Attention VPD, Goodsham EMS, Vincent's Fire. We have a road closure on 12th Street between Barnett and Du Bois that will be closed today. Is that clear? A-12.
1: Vincent's Fire.
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1: 42-8.
0: I've located the deer was already deceased when I arrived. It's in the front of 14622. State Highway 58 outside of Frontville.
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0: Good Samaritan EMS. Need you to respond to 11400 North Shelty Lane. 11400 North Shelty Lane in Oaktown. C4A, 84-year-old male, complaining of vertigo. He's wanting to be taken in, be checked out. Going to be on your own talk group. Central Clear 906.
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Attention BPD, good Sam EMS, Vincent's fire. There'll be a road closure on Roland Street between Cross and Hubert. It will be closed till tomorrow by the water department. Dispatch clear, 1929.

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1: Affirmative.
2: I have now received 2 911 open-ended calls from, it's coming from the Duke Energy plant there in Edwardsport. I can't get anybody to respond to them.
1: Like, is it in the parking lot, or is it like in the middle of the plant?
2: It looks like in the middle of the plant.
1: Claire, I'll be around. If you would just try to call their number, see if you can find a number for that building.
2: Claire.

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0: I have a couple of disorderly people at 100 Landry Drive. 100 Landry Drive. The RP called and advised that they are in his office. They went over the guidelines and everything with them, and they will not leave, will not listen or follow directions.
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0: 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They advised it was an accidental pocket dial.
1: I'm quite in service.
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0: What'd start me an incident of a 1050 PD at McDonald's?
1: Clear. Do you need fire and EMS?
0: Negative. It's just a PD.
1: Affirmative.

0: go ahead.
1: Indiana, United States Army plate. H. Henry, NOR 294.
0: HN294.
1: Correct. Should come back on a Dodge. Also a trailer plate, utility trailer plate. TR170HZA. Tom Robert 170 Henry Zebra Adam.
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1: Medic 37, I apologize.
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1: Clear, GSH. Go ahead.
2: Indiana, TK-242, Paul Boy Young, TK-242, PBY. If you could give me the return on that, we cannot find the owner of this vehicle. It was parked at McDonald's.
1: Clear.

0: Attention to Sam EMS, you have a run at 617 North 6th Street, that's 617 North 6th Street, apartment 2. She advised that her door is unlocked, she's in her back bedroom. She is stating that she has a UTI, and her doctor is advising that she goes to the ER and have a urinalysis. She is 58 years of age. Dispatch clear, 10:05. Stay in your own talk group.
1: If you could just put that in the notes, that it's out here at McDonald's. There's no patrons in here advising it's theirs. They're unsure whose it is. It's vehicle 2.
0: There. North 6th Street, apartment 2.
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0: Blue Panther 9, traffic stop.
1: 49, go ahead.
0: 41 southbound, center of 67, Indiana Fleet Plate, F. Frank L. Lincoln, 336, Adam Charles, Nora.

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0: Kids for your 43, you do have another call pending. We have a man who is walking up and down the 200 block of Main Street. He has a blanket. He's walking in the middle of the road. When cars come up, they have to stop. He puts the blanket over his head, and then he runs away. They're saying that he is there by the big bank that has the pillars, and then he'll come back out and try to stop cars and then put the blanket back over his head. Not sure what he's doing.
2: Central 239, you can assign that to me. I'll be in route.
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Need your response at 700 Willow Street, 700 Willow Street. 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Pray, what's assist only? No subjects out of the wheelchair right in front of the doors on the sidewalk. Going to be on TAC 8 Central Clear, 1021.

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0: The RP is at welfare check. Just called back in. She didn't recognize the number, so she didn't answer. I told her if you call her back to answer.
1: Four. I'll call her back.
0: Clear, thank you.
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0: You can respond. It's 200 South Seminary Street, 200 South Seminary Street there in Wheatland. Got a, RP's was needing a help with a walkthrough for an eviction to assess the property damage and what's missing.
1: Clear.

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1: Go ahead, 11.
0: You have maintenance respond. Don't think that we're going to need fire. They're working on the electrical system as well as the sprinkler system. Ron's going to be coming from room 232. It's going to be a heat detector activation. No smoke of flame, though.
1: Sure.

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0: What's his name? I'm arriving at the Trestle now. One vehicle's in the parking lot.
1: Her name is Haley Warner. She's blonde and she's 5'2".
0: Clear. 28's gonna be 531 Charlie Paul William. 531 Charlie Paul William. Orange. Looks like a Ford Escape. 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

0: 11-3. 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I'm en route to your location. 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

0: 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Headquarters 11.
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0: Notice a third party. 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
1: Nine thirty-six.
0: Earth available.
1: Clear.

0: Central B 11.
1: C 11.
0: Yeah, the 1028.
1: Go ahead.
0: Again, in God we trust, 531, Charlie Paul Williams.
1: Close to my.

0: Hey, quarters 11.
1: Go ahead, 11.
0: Not seeing anybody underneath the trestle or around it. Not seeing anything in the water either.
1: The 11, I have not returned if you're ready.
0: Good.
1: That's coming back to a Darcy Bear out of Vincent's on a 2008 Ford. Looks like Edge, orange in color, active.
0: 10-4. Hey, quarters 11.
1: Go ahead, 11.
0: I know VU4 had a welfare check last night. See who that person was that he made contact with.

0: headquarters also advise Central of the nature of this call. Inform City about it as well.
1: Central is aware. I've been tracking your radio log on it. Are you wanting anybody else dispatched out?
0: Not at this time. I believe we're clear here at the trestle. Just to make sure that they are informed in case they make contact with us.
1: Clear. I believe the same subjects may have called in earlier this morning, just a little over an hour ago, trying to reach a certain BPD officer that's not available at this time, but will be hopefully here in a little bit.
0: Clear.
1: DU 11 headquarters.
0: Headquarters 11, you got traffic for me?
2: Yes, the call came in from a Mike Nardines.

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1: 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One 90 Central.
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2: 1137.
0: Go ahead.
2: Are you inquiring as to the car here in the trestle lot?
0: Right, I already ran a plate. Doesn't come back to that email.
2: Okay, the owner works in the mail room. I just spoke with her.
0: Does she have anything valuable to ask that would assist us?
2: Negative, that she was just inquiring if something was wrong with her car, where it was at.

0: Central B 11.
1: C 11.
0: Just 43. I'm not seeing any fresh footprints in the sand or in the dirt here by the trestle. We're not seeing anybody else around the area either. We're all going to go 10-8 from here. We're trying to make contact with the complainant. See what he has to say and then go further from there.
1: Clear.

0: CU-11 headquarters.
1: Go ahead.
0: The woman lives at 1312 Oak Street. She drives a black SUV. She has been this person's renter for 20 years.
1: Clear. Central BU-11, can you send city unit to that address to see if they can make contact with them and perform a welfare check?
2: Affirmative. 190 Central.
1: Good.
2: BU is requesting for a city officer to go to 1312 Oak Street for a welfare check on that female subject.
1: 10-4, who would add a call, dispatch officer?
2: Okay.

0: 11-3.
1: Go ahead.
0: Since you already have a welfare check being done off campus, I'm going to go down to the Memorial Bridge and see if maybe we might see her down there.
1: 10-4, I was going to swing by, come home just to make sure. Just do a check there.
0: 10-4.
2: View 11 headquarters.
1: Hey, Gordon, 10-9.
2: Mike said he could hear a train in the background when she called him.
1: Clear. I haven't heard a train yet. 37 is going to stay on scene at the trestle. I'm going to head down to Kimmel Park. 3 is going to head to the Memorial Bridge. Ball City is making contact or attempting to make contact with her at her residence.
2: Where? Oh, Oak Street. 1312 Oak Street. Where agency assists is doing a welfare check on a female that has made a threat of a suicidal tendency to somebody. It's requested by VU 11. They're working on the case now.
1: Clear, I'll be in route.
2: Clear.

0: 3 did you have traffic?
1: I did. I was just letting headquarters know that I'll be out on foot at the Memorial Bridge.
0: Clear, I'm arriving at Kimball now. Headquarters 11, you got to just, what was that description of our vehicle?
2: Is a black SUV.
0: Do you have a make a model or anything like that? I have one black SUV by the shelter house in a parking lot.
2: No, I do not.
0: Clear. Central VU 11, 1028.

0: 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Vehicles on our front. 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
1: Sir,

0: Headquarters 11. I got nothing here at the park. 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

0: PU-37. 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
1: 10 on your traffic.
0: Do you have anything there?
1: Negative.
0: Where? Central PU-11. Any update on City and Wilbur, Jenny?
2: 239 Central. Do you have an update on welfare check?
0: Negative. Her car is not in the driveway.
2: Clear. It's negative. Vehicle is not in the driveway.
0: Yeah. 19 is 43, we're not going to answer.

0: Bay, quarters 11.
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0: I'm going back by a car, making sure that the fire alarm is still set.
1: Sir.
2: Need you to check on a gentleman down on Main Street, walking between 4th and 5th on Main. The colored gentleman, the blanket, green blanket, talking really loud to God and Revelation, several of

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0: We're going 10-8 from the agency, is this?
1: Where?
0: We're going to swing by your model, just see if she's there.

0: Tower 1, Ninja 1. 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Follow up, we've got another detail to complete before we go back to HQ.
1: You repeat that?

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1: Go ahead, 11.
0: The fire alarm at well call is no longer sounding. I believe it's been reset. I'm going to be out on foot at French Quarters West in the parking lot.
1: Where?

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0: She's driving a 2014 Dodge Durango, black in color, license plate. Should read as Halo 09, so Henry Adam Lincoln, Ocean 09.

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0: 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Thank you so much.
1: Claire, you're welcome.
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1: BUPD, that's looking for that subject, just advised. 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

0: Attention all Knox County law enforcement. Be on the lookout. It will be a Chevy Colorado, red in color, 2016. Per probation office, they're looking for a Joshua Cochran. They believe that he is intoxicated. They are putting a warrant out for him. He is a habitual traffic offender. He does not have a license. This is Clear 1114. Reference last NOLO license plate number is TK3190NN.
1: Dispatcher 22, you got a location?
0: They're advising earlier today he left 24 South 21st Street in Vincennes. That's 24 South 21st Street.
2: What do I mean by earlier today?
0: In about the last 30 minutes, I think.
1: 10-4.

0: gentlemen.
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0: Time it was RP and Wheeling. Explain to her that it is all a civil matter when it comes to renters. Hope you connect.
1: Sure.

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1: Go ahead.
0: Did you see anything on the log?
1: I did. I'm doing more extensive search now. She went through our Flock Safety at Second Heart around 8:30 this morning, heading northbound.

0: 4014 says.
1: Did you?
0: Clear.

Knox County Law Enforcement. Attempt to locate 41 southbound coming from Sullivan County area. See a semi-truck, white cab, white trailer with a partial license plate starting with 536. Again, partial plate starting with 536. Reported to be all over the roadway, tailgating, unknown company on the side of the truck. It's located. Make your own case. 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
0: I'll be out at 1312 Oak Street, just 43. Her vehicle is here.
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1: Trip 7.
0: We had a walk in at Station 7 for a reported fall at Falking outside. I guess that's fire and EMS will be in route. Try to give you a better location when we get over there. Falking Apartments.
1: Sure.

0: Central Custom. We're on scene. It's going to be a long Falking right behind Cruiser 40. Falking.
1: Did you advise 340?
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0: This is 43. 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She's in good spirits. No thoughts of harm herself or committing self-harm. Be 10-8.
1: Clear.
0: Central VU 11, are you clear?
1: Negative VU 11.
0: Right. Make contact with her. She's in good spirits. No thoughts of committing self-harm. 10-8.
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1: What?
0: Are you needing engine 2 or EMS?
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0: Are you available to take a call?
1: Affirmative.
0: I just received a 911 call. It was spotting at 494 East Robinson Lane. A woman came on the phone, was panicked. She said, come to Unit 6. She hung up on me. I have no clue what she wanted, why she needed us.
1: 10-4.

0: I'm saying 22. What's your location?
1: Park 41.

0: 20 days within.
1: 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Yeah, I'm
0: with him.

0: Fisher 22, I got a 27 out of New York.
1: Go ahead.
0: First name's going to be Frank, common spelling. Last name, Mary, Edward, Robert, Charles, Adam, David, Ocean. Date of birth, 1967, November 5th.
1: You guys, November 5th, 67, correct?
0: Right, I have a driver's license number if you'd like that as well.
1: Affirmative, give it to me.
0: 313-06-8170.

0: Not of the unit.
1: Sorry, goodness.
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1: 22, Tony.
0: I have the vehicle in front of on the fly. They're stuck in the middle of the road. I'm not sure what's going on. Boy, X-ray Tom, 535.
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0: Port of a line down North 6th Street and East St. Clair. She says it's right behind the Dirt Buster's car wash. 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
1: Clear.
0: Go ahead.
2: Information. 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
1: Can you respond to 1902 Willow Street, 1902 Willow Street, BKC General Store for NVA PD, two vehicles, one backed into the other?
2: Sorry, Central, another county. You take that. I'm here with this vehicle still halfway in the roadway.
1: Clear, I'm sorry. 4210 Central.
3: 4210.
1: You'll be able to take a NVA PD call.
3: Yeah, affirmative.
1: Be at 1902 Willow Street, 1902 Willow Street, Casey's. Be at two vehicles, no injuries, one backed into the other.

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1: Good.
0: Just advised, they did give the plate number, the one that backed into the other one, and I just ran that when it expired.
1: Okay.

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0: You get a response to headquarters. I believe it's for this animal problem. Just called over from there.
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0: If you would log that, I offered EMS to come get her. She advised she is going to drive herself to the hospital, and she did not need this any further. I'll be 10-8.
1: Okay.

0: Central 22. Okay. Sure, I advise that last time I tow and had that vehicle a little bit ago. I'm in service.
1: Okay.
0: 42-22, 42-10.
1: Are you still close to Casey's?
0: I am not, and I can't quite where I can head that way.
1: 10-4.
2: Pin 9, I'm close. Do you need me to come your way?
1: Yeah, if you don't care. I'm just having a computer issue. Let's see if you can help me out.
2: Table.
0: And 22 square.

0: 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Central 213. 42, 10-8, 10-42 from that.
1: Six.

0: Hey, quarters 11.
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1: Did you say maintenance has arrived?
0: Right.
1: Clear.
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0: Can you respond to 810 Broadway Street? 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
0: 3891 North US Highway 41. 3891 North US Highway 41. Have a report at NVA PD. One vehicle, she hit a deer. Deer's off the side of the road. She's sitting in the driveway. That way she's out of traffic.

0: 428 Central.
1: Go ahead.
0: You can respond to the area of 11615 East Highway 550. That's 11615 East Highway 550. Before a animal have a gentleman that hit a bald eagle with his truck as it flew out of the ditch. The 2320 looks like it's coming from inside of McDonald's there. Sounded like it was in somebody's pocket, just a bunch of noise, people laughing. No signs of distress.
1: Page clear. Central, is the bird still alive? Did they advise?
0: Negative. The bird's deceased.
2: Never mind, I see it.

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0: There's still 5. I'm at the dispatcher.
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1: 190.
0: Okay, 10-8. That bin check at 1333 Sycamore, that a duplicate to the one 230 just went on?
1: Negative. 230 is on one on Mentor Street. We have the one on Sycamore Street as well.
0: 90 is a duplicate. Right, Central. He went to the other one first, so that was added again.
1: Clear.

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0: 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They're at Hanks. 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He's just got some oversized scrap. He needs help getting over the bridge, and then he's going to go to the scrapyard.
1: Central.

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1: What is your...
2: 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But is there any reason for me to 19, or can I head out to the range?
3: 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I'm heading that way in just a minute.

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1: Good.
0: This is Ben Jack at 1333 East Sycamore Street. I know the others earlier thought that it was a duplicate. We looked to just to verify. It is not a duplicate. It is a different one, different address. It's for a golf cart instead of a car.
1: Clear on it that way.
0: Thank you.
1: R1's going to be out for investigation at 11th to Dubois. A golf cart when you added the second one.
0: That was Dubois. What was that other street? In this regard.
1: I'm clear. Dubois.
0: Clear, R1. You want to call open for that?
1: Yes. Fire one, engine one. Go ahead, engine one.
2: 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We're just going to pass on the flash.
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0: 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Central Battalion 1.
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0: Do you want us on 8 for this?
1: 10-4.
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0: 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It's probably just fireworks.
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0: 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Good Sam EMS. Give a run at 2435 South Old Decker Road. 2435 South Old Decker Road. Community Corrections, they're advising they have a 40-year-old male who's having chest pain, not having any pain on his arms. He does have a history of high blood pressure. Dispatch clear, 1459.
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0: attention to Sam EMS. You have a run at 202 West 5th Street in Bignall. 202 West 5th Street in Bignall. We have an elderly female. She's saying she's having a hard time waking up. She does have oxygen on. I spoke to her daughter. They're just saying that she has just been sleepy all day. She does get up to go to the bathroom. They just want her to take her to the hospital. It's Marathon EMS. Vincent Fire Rescue 4. Need you to respond to 2204 Washington Avenue. 2204 Washington Avenue. See Rainbow Beach for a 15-year-old female with heat issues. She will be in the bathroom. Going to be on TAC 8 Central Clear, 1504.
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0: Are you guys clear on the page to Rainbow Beach for a heat exposure that's in the women's bathroom, 15-year-old female?
1: I never heard you page anything.
0: I did. I can repage it if you need me to.
1: Mary 36, are you clear?
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0: We're going to be extended on scene. 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She's wanting to sign a refusal. 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
1: 4G22, go ahead.
0: 41 Fireman Road, Indiana. Autism awareness plate, Edward Edward 7221.
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0: Just received a 911 call on 6th Street near Little Caesars. It was a hang-up call. Called the line back. It was the post... It was a man who works at the post office. He said he'll be in that area, but everything's fine.
1: 10-4.
0: 4222, I have that return when ready.
1: You just pushed it to me?
0: Clear, I did.
1: Hi, Rima. 2.
0: 4222.
2: Senator, can you run this 28 for me and give me the name off of it? The trust plate, E. Ever J. John H. Henry, 907.
0: Clear, Senator.

0: Quincy?
1: 42-2. You're 20th.
2: Good.
1: Returns on an 85 Mercedes, maybe? To Apollo Jean Shore, Vincent.

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1: 233.
0: You can close out that 911 hang up. I made contact with them. Better than extend to.
1: Alright, thank you. Number, yeah.
0: Clear, thank you.

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0: 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Notification's been made. You can, the 27, I had you run, just drag that into the car if you want to. I'm 10-8.

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0: Copy. Before you head back, I need you to 25 with me at Benson Station.
1: Copy that. We will be headed right back that way.
0: Thank you.

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2: Being on the lookout. Base pursued. Last seen southbound Hiawatha from Governor. Southbound Hiawatha from Governor. It's going to be a white 2013 Honda. Like this, like Edward Charles Mary 721. County in pursuit of the vehicle. They've since terminated. This is 15.3.

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Good Samaritan EMS. Need you to respond to 1125 Perry Street, 1125 Perry Street, B for an assault on a 50-year-old female. She is special needs. She does have autism, amongst other things. Going to be on your own talk group since clear 1647.

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0: Attention Good Sam EMS, you have a run at 411 East 8th Street in Bicknell, 411 East 8th Street in Bicknell. We have a 64-year-old female who is stating that she believes she has another UTI. She is having pain in her left kidney. She is stating that she is in a wheelchair. Dispatch clear, 1656.
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0: 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This Coles County out of Illinois is on the line again. They're wanting to know what we're doing with this motorcycle.
1: The owner of Vodge is going to try to make arrangements to pick it up.
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0: I don't have any cell service down here, but I see that one you just put up. That's a negative. I don't have availability.
1: Clear. I was going to call and ask after you got done. Thanks.
0: Right. I was calling you, but I don't have any cell service through here, so but you can go ahead and tell them no.
1: Clear. I will.
0: Thank you.
1: You're welcome.

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2: 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This red eye feeder's on the map. 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Are you able to take that or do I need to? 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
0: You can respond to 25 Colony Drive, 25 Colony Drive. Be in reference to what may possibly be a civil matter. RP is advising that her mom came and took the vehicle that both their names are on. And she's wanting to see what all of her options are.
1: 10-4. 227-220. Yeah. If I can pick that up, I'm pretty close. I'm clear. Central, 220.
0: 220, go ahead.
1: You can count that civil matter to me.
0: Clear, thank you. Very good.
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1: 4G 12.
0: I was able to contact the older. She advised everything's into.
1: Sir.

0: Hey, could you go back out? As soon as you're going out on your left, there should be a maroonish Chevrolet Colorado older model. You run that plate until it returns to.
1: In the subdivision or going out towards 15th?
0: Going out towards 15th. As you're going out, it should be on your left, right past the first garage building. License plate starts with Tom X Ray Charles.

0: What are you needing from it?
1: You run the 28. Who's it return to?
0: Yeah, I got it.
1: Right, does it return to these subjects here? Last name, Novelist.
0: Right, Jane and Elia.
1: Clear. You just want to add that to the call?

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Engine 1, this is AMMS. You have a run at 1624 Parkinson Street, 1624 Parkinson Street. She advised that she has fallen going to the bathroom. She called yesterday and hit her head. She is bleeding from that same spot. Would like to go back to the ER. Dispatch clear. 1610. 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

0: George will be 11.
1: C-11, go ahead.
0: Intensify this way. Building's going to have no smoke or flames. However, the alarm is showing in the area different from the area where it was earlier today. Just going to need them to come and reset it.
1: Clear. What was the location again?
0: It's going to be Clark Hall.
1: Engine 1.
2: We're clear on the route, but that never came across 800. Got the Marcus in route.
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0: 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Respond to 1 West Indianapolis Avenue, 1 West Indianapolis Avenue, C4A, fire alarm at VU Clark Hall, room 131. Going to be on TAC 8, Central Clear, 1812. 7.
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2: Attention District 34 and 35, just for information. Attempt to locate for a welfare check on Donna Wilgus, Tennessee driver's license 11588115 9. 5 feet tall, 3 inches, 120 pounds, brown hair, hazel eyes. Advised she will be driving a 1999 green Ford Ranger, Tennessee tag 897, Beep Boy, L. Lincoln, G. John, W. William, registered to a Leslie Tidwell. Ms. Wilgus has made several suicidal comments to her family members over the past 24 hours, stated she was headed to an unknown location in Indiana to pick up her niece around 15:15 hours on today's date, and will be coming back to Union City tomorrow. Any contact, please stop, check welfare, and contact department, authority, Union City Police Department, Indiana State Police, Jasper and Evansville, 1814.

0: Flyer 3 is marked on scene, 282 will be dispatched to man. VUPD is on scene, evacuation in progress.
1: Into 2 is arriving.
2: Into 2.

0: information. We'll get a hydrant right there on first.
1: Information, this building is under heavy construction.
2: You are broken rock in your beat.
1: This building is under heavy construction remodel. There's a duct detector here in the mechanical room down in the basement, room 131.

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1: Go ahead, Graham.
0: This detector's been located. They were doing construction as they were leaving. VEC notified that this is a third alarm today over here.
1: Where can he advise why we were not notified of any of the others?
0: He was advised not to by her chief because maintenance crews were already here and they were aware of the issue.
1: Okay, by his chief or ours?
0: I believe his.

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1: Go ahead.
0: Can Rescue 4 cancel?
1: Clear.

0: Rescue 4 Battalion 1, were you clear to Dillon service?
1: Negative. I heard you asking, but I can't hear anything he's saying, so Rescue 4 will be in service, I can take him off.
2: Central 5.
3: Battalion 1, command.
0: Go ahead.
3: System has silence, but will not reset. VUPD is advised that they have called the on-call maintenance guy and is going to voice them.
0: Imagine that. I'm clear.

0: State response 14.
1: Go ahead, response 14.
0: Response 14, I've arrived at the government center.
1: Captain.
2: Command just advised him he needs to do frequent walkthroughs of this building if the system is going to be down until maintenance can get it up and operating correctly.
3: Whatever. Speak with me now.

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1: Good.
0: Just received a call stating they need a welfare check at the corner of North Vine Street and West Elevator Street. They advise it's a trailer with a ramp on the front. They're stating that a woman lives there by herself. She's in a wheelchair. They have not seen her for several days. The grass is grown up behind her car.

0: you have traffic for battalion only?
1: Correct. Maintenance showed up on scene, and they're taking care of the issue. Right now, Ladder 3 is going to be in service.
2: I'm there.
0: Battalion 1, clear.
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2: Clear.

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0: Lieutenant 8, our maintenance is going to take care of the health detector.
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0: 过日期从已经选中。
1: Right.
0: You can disregard that welfare check. They just found out that that individual was in the nursing home from one of her other neighbors.
1: Right.

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0: 4221 Central. Can you respond to 11884 East Beach Hill Road regarding harassment? She is stating that her brother-in-law is trying to kick her out, and he doesn't have the paperwork.
1: Central 21, I was just there serving her the paperwork for that information. I'll give her a TX.
0: Clear.

0: Central 21. I'll be en route to that address again. I couldn't get the call to go through.
1: Okay. Claire, thank you.

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0: to trespassing. Me and 220 are pretty close. 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
1: Okay.

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0: 600 Old Wheatland Road at the Colonel Watson 203. RP's advising that her ex broke a protective order and broke into her car, stole multiple items, and messaged her on Facebook.
1: Clear, I'll be now.

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1: 5.
0: Charles Victor Queen 908. Gonna be here right in front of the jail.
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0: Good.
1: You can respond 811 South Illinois Street, 811 South Illinois Street for an animal complaint. RP is advising her neighbor's dog behind her jumped on her, scratched her arm. She advised she does not need EMS. Stated it's a German Shepherd. Asked if she believed it was aggressive. She stated yes. Dog is currently tied up at its residence.
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1: 4222.
0: Is the Illinois address the personal dog or the Ohio one?
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1: Okay. 38. Can you give me the next step?
0: September 2nd.

0: that's a point.
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1: Indian ID card 14500256 80.